say I want a Cadillac, but you're $10 down. You said thanks for the snack.

I'm even things have got real where it's supposed to be. I'm not gonna come here and get a little stuff, a little drink with that. Take your time, don't rush it. Oh, baby, please don't go. Oh, baby, please don't go.

Break your ass, break your ass, break your ass, break your ass, break your ass, break your ass, break your ass, break your ass, break your ass, break your ass, break your ass, break your ass, break your ass, break your ass, break your ass, break your ass, break your ass, break your ass, break your ass, break your ass, break your ass, break your ass, break your ass, break your ass, break your ass, break your ass, break your ass, break your ass, break your ass, break your ass, break your ass, break your ass, break your ass, break your ass, break your ass, break your ass, break your ass, break your ass, break your ass, break your ass, break your ass, break your ass, break your ass, break your ass, break your ass, break your ass, break your ass, break your ass, break your ass, break your ass, break your ass, break your ass, break your ass, break your ass, break your ass, break your ass, break your ass, break your ass, break your ass, break your ass, break your ass, break your ass, break your ass, break your ass, break your ass, break your ass, break your ass, break your ass, break your ass, break your ass, break your ass, break your ass, break your ass, break your ass, break your ass, break your